everything right now. Right now is the music. Right now is the moment. Right now is the time we raise.

In that last run, we had Serge Ivan's Fearing Love, which is an all-time favorite classic of mine. Whenever I play along inside of sets, I love to throw that in, so nostalgia really hits me on that one. Also, we had Vocoder's new track, Trahadejo, and then Chris Wick and Trap's long-awaited Make You Fight. Of course, I like Keep Sighing, these little Brazilian tracks, and it's honestly becoming a problem. They're crushing it over at Black Book, so much respect. And finally, this one behind me now, this is Greggio Attack by Max Styrer's new Muta. Also, I'm heading straight into Vegas for EDC this weekend. 30 years on the Electric Sky. This is probably my, like, 10th EDC, so if you see me out there, just know I'm operating on caffeine, adrenaline, and where the fuck is huffed in my voice. It's gonna be a fun one, and I'm gonna go all out for you guys. Alright, back to it. This is Tiga and Boys Noise with Hot Wife. And shout out Tiga, absolutely smashing right now. The new album we just dropped, I have on repeat. This is a true album for the heads. Feel like I'm in a proper nightclub when I'm listening to it. It's been really refreshing to listen to. So if you haven't checked it out, check it out. Johns.

0: In that final stretch, we had Maddie on Slater. They gave us Fire Away. Slater just had a huge control. She's gonna be a fucking star. We know it. And then also we had a fresh Not Without Friends remix of the classic Groove Jet by Spiller. So then we had Patrick Topping with Here We Go, and Prospa with Murder Beats on Baby. Can't get that vocal stem out of my fucking head. The double producer tag is nuts. So, my time is up. If you're heading to EC this weekend, have the best one. Stay safe, stay hydrated, and do not text or X from the Speedway. Do not make that mistake, please. Trust me.
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One on.

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Palpitations, abnormal circulation, hallucinations, tricking my imagination. I've increased my perspiration amid the celebration on recreation.

techno is characterized by distorted screech. And now, give me some acids. All right. Let's talk about the kicks. This is an hardstyle kick. This is an hardcore kick. Can we have some up-tempo? Now, it's time for Psy. If you combine all these together, you will have techno music, techno music, techno music, techno music.